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0: coming to 13's on scene in command at 24 North Monroe. Looks like we got a bicyclist down, conscious, with some bystanders. We have one patient. Agent 13 is going to be investigating. Line 3, provide a block. 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
1: Agent 13 is on scene in command. Ryder still down, conscious. They'll be investigating 1741.

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0: Medic 4, Houston 16. Medic 4. Medic 4, Houston 16, seeing a 73-year-old male, significant short of breath, rails in wrong guy in the bases. He's currently on 15 liters of oxygen. We're trying to sit him up. He doesn't really have chest pain at this time. Vitals are 158-80, pulse of 94. His initial OSU sat was 84 at room air, now 95 on 15 liters. Medic 4 received.
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0: 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We don't see anybody. Do you have any further information?
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1: 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Brookdale Alan Moore Assisted Living, 3615, South 23rd Street, Unit 336, Time 2027.
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0: engine 4 from 85. Are we going to be better coming from the north or the south off 19th? Just trying to think of a way to get rigs out of there.
1: Page 5 from Medic 4. We're backing up. You'll be able to take our spot.
0: Medic 4 from 85, are we going to be better shot in off 19th or from the north?
1: 19th.
0: 5.

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2: 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NLA 2, BLS, breathing problem, Valley First Condos, 1331, Boise Street, 8, 7, Channel A2, BLS, breathing problem, Valley First Condos, 1331, Boise Street, time 2126.

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0: Tacoma Battalion 2 is on scene at 2101 Jefferson Avenue. I have a 400 by 200 three-story building. Nothing is showing. Do have an alarm sounding from inside. I'll be doing a 360 engine 2 when you get up front on the main entrance. There's a Knox door, Knox box by the main entrance. Engine 1 is, or Battalion 2 is Jefferson Command.
1: Battalion 2 is on scene. Battalion 2 is on scene. 400 by 200, three-story building, nothing showing, alarm sounding from inside. Battalion 2 will be doing a 360. Engine 2, Knox Rocks. Battalion 2 is Jefferson Command, 2237.

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1: 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This is a pretty big building.

0: commands from Engine 2 state that the Knox lock key is not working for this Alpha side entrance. 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

0: 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Straight to the back, down two flights of stairs.
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3: LA 2, BLS, Psychological Behavioral, Emerald Queen Casino, 5700, Pacific Highway East, 8, 3, Channel A2, BLS, Psychological Behavioral, Emerald Queen Casino, 5700, Pacific Highway East, time 2258.

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2: 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Channel A2, BLS, abdominal pain, 2131, North Shirley Street, time 23.

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2: 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Channel A2, VLS, Fall, 2121, South Alaska Street, time 2330.

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Engine 1, Engine 4, Ladder 3, and Battalion 1, Channel A3, possible structure fire, North G, as in Gulf Street and North 2nd Street. Time 23:48.

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0: Motorcycle Company is en route. We've upgraded it to an FCOM. Second caller reports smoke and flames from an apartment building, or from inside an apartment.
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1: Tacoma, Engine 1 is on scene to man 211 North Yakima. 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
3: The nearest hydrant will be southeast corner of North Yakima, North 3rd. Southeast corner, North Yakima, North 3rd.

Engine 4 will just survive, right? Engine 1, sir, from Engine 1, 2.5 extended. Update from command. We have a 25 by 25, three-story multifamily residential. It appears we have a fire on floor 1 with extension up to floor 2 from the exterior.

0: Ladder one driver, were you able to access the machine room? We have access to the emergency stop button at the top of the elevator car, if you'd like us to push that instead.
1: I've not made access. I don't have the code to get to the elevator room. 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
3: 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Command post is located. 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Engine 1, you're going to be fire attack. 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
1: Command received. You'll have Engine 11, Engine 4.
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2: Medic 4 received.
3: 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Overhaul has been completed around the area of Orange. It does not appear to be extension. 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
1: Command received. 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

0: 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Medic 4 exiting Alpha Side.
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2: 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Command from Tacoma, also your 20-minute timer.
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1: Medic 3, engine 2.
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1: Medic 3, we have a 76-year-old male speaking in about 5-word sentences. SpO2 about 90%, diminished lung sounds in the bases, junkie in the upper lobes, productive cough, no colored sputum. I think a duo neb would be appropriate.

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Engine 8, Channel A2, initial report of stroke symptoms, Alaska Gardens, 6220, South Alaska Street, Unit 112, time 808.

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2: 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Medic 2, Channel A2, ALS, neurological problem, Alaska Gardens, 6220, South Alaska Street, Unit 112, time 8.

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Hillcrest Apartments. 423. 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

0: no major ones on scene to Commander 423 South G Street. We have a four-story apartment building. No alarm sounding, no one evacuating. Battalion 2 on arrival, can you give me a 360? Engine 1 will be out investigating.
1: Engine 1 on scene, nothing showing, no alarm sounding, people evacuating. Engine 1 is command, we'll be investigating. 823.

0: Command from Battalion 2. Nothing showing on 360. Command. Engine 1 is going to the second floor. It appears to be going off in a unit. Battalion 2 received. Engine 1 going to the second floor. Engine 1 is passing command to Battalion 2. Battalion 2 received. Battalion 2 is establishing G Street command.
1: Battalion 2, G Street, command 826.

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0: 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This is confirmed false alarm. Command is being terminated.
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Initial report of cardiac complaint, 4628, North Lexington Street. 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
2: 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You've been added to that call with 8-2.

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0: We're on scene. We don't see any TPD. Do you have a better location?
1: Call came from PD. They said Neighbors Park.
0: Received. We'll do a lap around and see if we see anything.
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0: 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I'm going to check J Street. 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

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Channel A2. Automatic carbon monoxide alarm. 4500. Pacific Highway East. Letter 3. Channel A2. Automatic carbon monoxide alarm. 4500. Pacific Highway East. Time 11:25.

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Ladder 4, Channel A2, Automatic Carbon Monoxide Alarm, 4500, Pacific Highway East. Ladder 4, Channel A2, Automatic Carbon Monoxide Alarm, 4500, Pacific Highway East. 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

0: government building. Start me a commercial 111 on this. We do have reports of fire in a unit. Engine 4 will be investigating. Stand by for further.
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0: engines 1, 2, 9, and 16, ladder 3, medic 3, medic 5, battalion 3, safety 3, and EMS 1, channel A3, commercial structure fire, hilltop lofts, 1124, Martin Luther King Jr. Way, engines 1, 2, 9, and 16, ladder 3, medic 3, medic 5, battalion 3, safety 3, and EMS 1, channel A3, commercial structure fire, hilltop lofts, 1124, Martin Luther King.
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0: 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We'll put Battalion 2 in place of Battalion 3. 1131. Tower 2, we've got Ladder 1 and Ladder 3 on this call.
1: Connection on MLK, Engine 4 is still investigating.
2: Command Ladder 1's on scene.

All units for engine 4. We do have smoke, second floor. Engine 4 is going to be attempting to make access into apartment building. First in ladder company, come up to second floor.

0: 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You want me to assume a command?
1: Receive Med 4. We'll put you on it.
0: You want me to assume command? Command ladder 1 is going to 4-2 to assist engine 4. Tacoma 63 assuming MLK command. Command will be on the Alpha Bravo corner. Correction, Alpha Delta corner. Currently, engine 4, ladder 1 in the hot zone.
2: Command, permission 4. We have a confirmed electrical fire. 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
3: Command, engine 1 is on scene.
0: Command received, apartment 217, electrical fire. What are your needs?
4: Med 4 on scene.
0: Medic 4, command, meet with the Sound Transit driver, have them move their rig, move their train.
5: Command for Battalion 1.
2: Command, permission 4. Send me off a couple dry chem extinguishers.
0: Command received 2 dry chem extinguishers. Engine, who's the third in engine? Can you handle that? Third in engine, handle that?
3: Engine 9 received 2 dry chem extinguishers. Engine 4.
0: Incoming unit, stand by 1 block out. 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
5: Command for Battalion 1.
0: Battalion 1, go ahead.
5: I'm on scene. I'm on site, Bravo. Looks like I'm on South 11th Street. You want me to take command or transfer command?
0: Affirmative, and then I'll move up face-to-face with you.
5: Received. I'm over by ladder 1. Break. Tacoma Battalion 1 will be command. Assuming command.
3: Receive. Battalion 1 is assuming MLK command. Time 11:36.
2: Command ladder 1. Natural ventilation. 4 sound.
5: Command received. 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Horizontal ventilation. Floor 1.

0: You call from command. 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
1: 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We'll get you an investigator. 737.
0: Engine 4 from command. Give me a CAN report.
2: Attention Engine 4. We may access Department 217. We do have six smoke. It's an electrical fire. Same apartment as a couple months back. We're going to set up for ventilation. We have cleared the window. We need to find a stairwell for ventilation access.
0: Command received. Is the fire out at this time?
2: Fire is believed to be out, controlled by the sprinkler.
0: Received. Fire controlled by the sprinkler. Break lateral one from command. Do we have stairway control for the ventilation in that hallway?
2: Command from engine 4. Ladder 1 is inside the apartment this time. So we have a crew stand up the kind of bolt cutters. We're going to make some roof access, and we're going to start ventilation.
0: Received. Break. Engine 16 from command.
3: Engine 16.
0: What's your location and task?
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6: Command, battalion 2-1-3.
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2: 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Let's set up stairwell 2, the northeast corner, for ventilation.
0: Command received, requesting northeast side of the building for ventilation. Engine 4 from command, you need another ladder company for that task?
4: Command ladder 1. Do we have a ladder company? Shut down the system.
0: Command received, requesting shut off the sprinkler system.
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0: Ten minute timer update. We're right now offensive, but we're fires out. 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

0: 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Medic 1, Channel A2, ALS, chest pain, lookout apartments, 4901, South 25th Street, Unit B, is in Bravo 117, time 11:47.
1: Out, they're just doing a smoke mitigation at this time, and you can stop the timer.
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3: Command from safety.
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3: Yeah, I got a good 360 done. Nothing's wrong on the outside. I'm at the gas meter. Do you need me to shut that down?
1: Standby. Engine 4 from command, can you give me an updated can report fire out? How's the smoke conditions? Disregard engine 4, I got a visual on you. I'll stand by for personal.

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0: Engine 3, Ladder 4, Battalion 3, and Aid 3, Channel A4, BLS, Motor Vehicle Accident, Northbound Interstate 5 north of 54th, Engine 3, Ladder 4, Battalion 3, and Aid 3, Channel A4, BLS, Motor Vehicle Accident, Northbound Interstate 5 north of 54th, Time 11:56.
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0: Engine 4 from command.
1: Engine 4.
0: Are we able to contain the power shutoff to those units, maybe the main unit, as well as those around the exposure sites?
1: If we can shut the power off just to the main unit, 217, that would be great. We just still have some electrical plugged into all the outlets that we should try to de-energize.
0: Copy you. I think those units have their own electrical panel inside the unit. Am I correct?

0: Engine 4 from command, if you can confirm that. If not, we got TPU standing by my rig. They can go somewhere in the basement and maybe contain that.
1: Engine 4, stand by, command. Engine 4 just found an electrical room on floor 2. We're going to advise. Engine 4, safety 3, accountability. Tacoma Power just said they remote shut off that unit. Repeat, Tacoma Power just told me that they remote shut off that unit.
2: Engine 4, receive remote shut off of unit 217.

0: command from Engine 9. There's a couple businesses on the Delta side that we're trying to gain access to. We can't see water coming through the ceiling, through the windows.
1: Command received. I received. There's no water damage visually.
0: There is water coming to the first floor from the second floor.
1: Receive. Water damage is coming through to the first floor. Do we need any companies down there to maybe put some tarps and water mitigation?
0: Right now we're just trying to gain access.
1: Come here, receive. Let me know if you need keys. I know there's somebody floating around with keys to gain access.
2: Command from safety.
1: Command.
2: I'm taking PSE up to the third floor. I believe that's where all the individual electrical meters are.
1: Copy that. I believe I just talked to TPU. They remotely shut off the power as well to room 217. I think we might be okay.
2: Please receive. We're just going to confirm that with the individual meter.
1: Also, too, if we can check out that room right directly below that 217, they might be affected because of water damage.
2: Please receive water damage on the first floor.

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0: 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Engine 4. How's the smoke situation in the hallway? Has it mitigated?
1: Command for Engine 4, we still have smoke in the west side hallway. We're gonna try the other stairwell and get this smoke out of here.
0: Command,

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2: School of power has confirmed that the meter has been shut off to room 217.
1: Command received. TPU confirmed power shut off. Room 217.

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Engine 2 is entering the Delta side of the structure. 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

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Ladder 3 Tacoma, you've been canceled.

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0: 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Just advising that this is blocking 48 eastbound.
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0: Coma Battalion 2 is on scene of a 100 by 100 two-story restaurant facility. I do have an alarm, water gong sounding, nothing showing. Battalion 2 is Stanley Commander.
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0: 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You can slow and continue. It appears to be a wet system that is, or dry system has gone wet.
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0: Tacoma, this is a confirmed false alarm. Building will be put on fire watch. All TFD units are going available. Command is being terminated.
1: Received. 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Building will be on fire watch. Is somebody going to put in from contact information in the remarks?
0: Coming from Battalion 2, that's from Remain Janine. We'll put the information in the NDC.
1: Received. 1417.
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1: 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Engine 15, confirm, you said 67. Negative, I guess, in the intersection. We have eyes on scene. Thank you. 1456.
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Engine 11, Channel A2, initial report of seizure, 601, East 55th Street. Engine 11, Channel A2, initial report of seizure, 601, East 55th Street. Time 1450.

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0: Received. We can shut it down at 56. You just took out a handful of cars south of us.
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5: 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Engine 8, channel A2, BLS, motor vehicle accident, South 56th Street and South Cushman Avenue, time 15:02.
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0: 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All units going available with the exception of Medic 5, Engine 15, Transporting 1. Also, Battalion 3 and Safety 3 are going to remain on scene, hold the scene, and wait for the arrival of TPD. We do have a bystander witness with dash cam video in case they're interested.
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Engine 10, Channel A2, BLS, injury, South 95th Street and South Alaska Street. 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
2: Engines 9, 4, and 11. 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

0: Coma Tower 2, just confirming you have this event on channel 82.
1: Battalion 1, so it's the yard that's on fire, but it's now catching the eaves on fire of the house. With multiple calls.
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0: crews responding to 4302 62nd Avenue West. Nearest hydrant is going to be at the northwest corner of 44th Street West and 62nd Avenue East. Repeat, nearest hydrant is going to be at the northwest corner of the intersection of 44th and 62nd, 1604.
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0: 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Established command 4302, 62nd Avenue West.
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0: 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We've got flames showing on side. 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
1: 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So we have heavy flames showing from the Delta side. Engine 16 will pull in on the fire attack line. Engine 7 got the hydrant. 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
2: 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That's firing up now on the exterior. We have flames showing in the attic space.
1: Engine 16 from command confirming fire's knocked down on the exterior. We still have people in the house. Engine 7, I'm going to assign you to search. 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
0: Command tower 2 is on.
6: Command battalion 3 is on.
1: Command 3.
5: Command from engine 17, we're entering off the side. 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
2: Tacoma, command's being transferred to battalion 1.
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1: Received battalion one command, 1612.
2: Command, you got Command battalion three, you got battalion three, tower two, safety three on scene.

0: 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I'm right on site, Alpha. 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

Engine 4, Ladder 1, Battalion 2, and 8, 7, Channel A4, BLS, Motor Vehicle Accident, Eastbound 16 east of 19th, Engine 4, Ladder 1, Battalion 2, and 8, 7, Channel A4, BLS, Motor Vehicle Accident, Eastbound 16 east of 19th, Time 1626.

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1: Guide 5, Channel A4, BLS, motor vehicle accident, southbound Interstate 5 to westbound 16, engine 11, ladder 1, battalion 2, safety 3, and aid 5, Channel A4, BLS, motor vehicle accident, southbound Interstate 5 to westbound 16, time 16.

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